choking from the smell of stale perfume. And that cigarette you're smoking, I'll scare me half to death.

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She make me feel so good, love. I wanna say she make me feel

Hi, my name is Lika and it's my podcast, Don't Take It For Granted. We live surrounded by things that once were dreams, sacrifices, or even miracles. Peace, freedom, love, and yet somehow we get used to them. We start to believe they are permanent, guaranteed.